0: favorite songs are right here, right now, on one radio station.
1: So what were your other two wishes again?

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Max and Andy Grammer, The Thing I Love. So we already knew that Kelly Clarkson and Adam Levine would be returning for season 30 of NBC's The Voice. Then they announced that country star Riley Green was joining as a coach. And now we have the final piece to the puzzle, as the new season will feature a four-seat coaching panel. And coach number four is Queen Latifah. It's going to be a celebration of legacy and reinvention with guest mentors and appearances from former coaches expected throughout the season. 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

ride you up from housewife to a sneaky link. Got you running around in all type of Benz's and Rolls. Girl, you used to ride in the rinky dink. I'm the one put you in that Leontay. Fashion over model, I put you on the runway. You was rocking Coach bags, got you Sinead. Side to Frisco, I call her my baby. I got a girl, but I still feel alone. If you plan me, that mean my home ain't home. 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

the dance floor into a runway. I'ma make room, my body's an entree. I can turn a mad hoe into a fan. Cameras flashing, lights on, on a gun. 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